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I'm Zach. I'll be back to do it again tomorrow night at 8 o'clock. 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

cloudy skies tonight. We're going to drop down to 78. Tomorrow, partly sunny. We're going to get up to 93. Going to feel like 105. Plus, you're going to see some showers and thunderstorms tomorrow as well. It's summer. 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

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Tomorrow with the Down East Bird Dogs, it's Bark in the Park and a $2 Tuesday. 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And we'll see you there with Bob 93.3.

Bob 93.3. It is July. That means Christmas in July. And it's Christmas in July with the Down East Bird Dogs coming up on July 12th. And I will give you all the credit if you dress up as...

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Summer of Zara rolls on. That's Zara Larson and Midnight Sun, Carolina's number one hit music station. Bob 93.3. What's up? I'm Zach. Perky for a Monday. Had a lot of caffeine today, so here we are. 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

DJ Jazzy Jeff and the Yin Yang Twins all going to be there. You can hit the Bob 93.3 socials right now for your chance to win a 4-pack of tickets to the show. Plus, you get some free Bojangles as well. That's a hell of a deal, if you ask me. I don't know. Andre Hobart, now Sumi's on Bob 93.3.

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1: 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I'm Zach. I'm out of here. I'll be back with you tomorrow at 6. Stay cool tomorrow. It's going to be another hot one. Bruno Mars on for you now. Have a good one. See ya.

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3: Regan's called Lindsay Cape Hatteras.
4: Wait, what?
3: He said, you look like a lighthouse. Call you Cape Hatteras.
4: I don't get it. Oh, the strike. Oh,
5: yeah. You got a nautical theme going. I said, oh, here come Cape Hatteras coming through.
4: Yes, it is nautical. Ocean course.
5: Yeah.
3: Got a sweater on that looks like a lighthouse.
5: Yeah. What's up, Kitty Hawk? Is that out by there?
4: Yeah. I don't know. I don't know where any of them are.
5: That's Outer very Banks. Cute. Yeah, it's very cute. It's very summery. It's very in season. So love
4: Thank
5: it.
4: Thank you.
3: It looks hot, though. Are you hot? So, is that a sweater or a sweatshirt?
4: Sweater.
3: It's a sweater. Okay. A sweater.
4: I'm freezing. I keep my house so cold, though. I love it.
3: Mm-hmm.
4: Okay. Kyle gets angry, but he barely lives here. It's fine.
3: He gets angry because he gets too cold or because of the bill?
4: Both.
3: Yeah.
5: Yeah, what would he like the temperature set at?
4: Probably if he had to pick 72.
3: Hmm.
4: Like a psychopath.
3: And then what do you keep the thermostat on?
4: 69. Preferably 68 at night, but he won't let me do that, so 69.
3: And that's all the day long. Solid 69.
4: Solid. Every level.
3: Yeah, and then with the heat wave that we've been having here in North Carolina, with temperatures getting up to like 104 one day and all, and it being so sweltering hot, I'll bet you that. But y'all got a brand new system though, didn't you? You get a whole brand new HVAC system and all?
4: Two. Yep. They're pumping like
3: right.
4: Well, the cold is there.
3: Yeah, then they're solid then.
5: Yeah.
3: Because if you've kept them on 69 all through these 100 and something degree days. Wow.
5: Yeah. It's impressive. Mm. Yeah. When have you ever heard of a situation where the husband controls the thermostat in the home? That Kyle is the first guy I know that has power over that.
3: But is he controlling it?
4: No.
3: Like, sounds if they're negotiating and he wants it at 72, but she wants it at 68.

0: month or whatever after this heat wave.
1: How much our bill is?
0: Yeah.
1: He doesn't care.
0: Okay. Yeah. So do you know now? Well, we're not at the end of it yet. Well, at the end of June, I guess you've already gotten your bill for June.
1: And I would have no clue. So I'm going to have to ask him. I've never even seen a bill for this whole house ever.
0: So, yeah, find out what it is when it's not as hot, and then what it has been for the month of June. And then we'll look at it in July too.
1: Okay. It'll be scary.
0: Yeah. But hey, the new system may not have to be working as hard and all as that old one that was malfunctioning.
1: That's what I keep thinking.
0: Yeah. And then you got to really test drive this new one.
1: Yeah.
0: You got to really open it up like a car, make sure that it can handle it.
1: That's what I say.
0: So you're doing him a service.
1: You're welcome.
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3: Hey, this is a pretty cool story. This hit the news Friday, and it says that after 7 decades of happiness, 1 billion guests from around the world with countless magical memories, Disneyland Resort commemorated welcoming 1 billion guests to Disneyland Park and Disney California Adventure Park with a ceremony at the entrance of Disneyland. So one little boy, when he entered Disneyland that day, became the 1 billionth person to visit Disneyland.
4: Cool.
3: Andres Robles from Arizona arrived at Disneyland that morning with his parents, Alejandra and Jose. And they got, you know, basically honorary 1 billionth visitor, we call it honors as well. Like they weren't the 1 billionth, but since they were with him, they got to experience the whole thing.
4: That's cool. That's gotta be thrilling for a little kid. I mean, if you're the 1 billionth visitor, they probably did it up so big for him.
3: Mm-hmm. So I didn't read the whole thing to see what all he won or what all they got to do and everything. But that's Disneyland. That's not Disney World. I wonder if Disney World, even though it's not as old as Disneyland, has already had 1 billion people visit it.
5: I feel confident.
3: Because it's more popular. Disney World is more popular than Disneyland.
5: Yeah.
4: Yeah. I didn't think about that.
3: Mm-hmm.
5: Disneyland is more like pop in, pop out for a day, right?
3: Yeah, but for people who live in California, yeah.
5: Yeah, somebody was telling me it's just easier to do a day, like a theme, like a Carowinds type thing.
3: Right. It's not nearly as big. Like Disney World is way bigger than Disneyland.
4: Tell me about it.
3: Yeah.
4: I'm getting tired just thinking about Disney World.
5: Yeah. All that walking.
4: All that chafing.
5: Yes.
3: So I wonder if they already have. Let me Google it quickly. How many visitors have gone through Disney World? And let's see. I could be wrong in the whole thing. Actually, I'm not wrong because I'm never wrong. This is estimated to exceed 2 billion visits.
5: 2 billion?
3: Yeah.
4: 2 billion. Wow. That's crazy.
5: That is crazy.
3: So see, I know me some stuff, even about gay things like Disney.
5: Where'd that come from?
4: That man knows some stuff.
3: Yeah. Mm-hmm. But I'm surprised they gave that 1 billionth thing to a family of people. You know, the mother and the father and the son.
4: Why do you say that?
3: Well, I mean, I just thought, you know, maybe they would rather, you know, Disney would say, well, this is the billionth, but let's wait on one that, you know, that we really want to give it to. And then it would be like the 1 billionth would be, I don't know, the Disney adult couple going there to get married. And
5: yeah,
3: you know, this is more of a picture of what Disneyland is really about.
5: Yeah.
3: Just two nerd people getting married there.
5: Yeah.
3: No kids.
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4: Yes. Here we are. Yes, yes.
5: Yesterday was National Fried Chicken Day, and if you want to hear a really insulting conversation, go listen to Extra Funny, our podcast from yesterday, because TJ was questioning Lindsay why she doesn't fry chicken at her house, and he goes, it's really a pathway. What do you call that? A rite of passage for all Southern women that they know how to fry chicken. And Lindsay was like, well, I'm not frying it, but I can buy it. He was like, well, I think you're doing a disservice to your children by not passing that on.
4: Yeah. And it's not just the Southern women, but Southern people who claim that they like to cook or know how to cook.
5: Right.
4: If you're Southern and you think you can cook, but you can't cook fried chicken, then you're not really what you think you are.
5: Yeah. And I'll be honest, I was of the camp. I was like, Lindsay can't cook. There's no way, because pretty people, I just assume they don't know how to cook. Yeah. But then she drops like little side notes every once. She's like, oh, I made stir fry last night, or I have this lasagna that everybody loves. Oh, so yeah. It changed my opinion about whether or not she can cook, not never having tried her food.
6: Well, and I look up recipes and I make those. So it's not like I'm a culinary expert. I'm like, let me take some garlic cloves. And I mean, you know, I don't think of it in my head. So yeah. It's not hard.
5: You can make it. You can feed a family.
6: Absolutely. Mm-hmm.
5: Yeah.
4: But you think Giada De Laurentiis is pretty, don't you, Regans? She's a cook.
5: She is, yeah. But I feel like she's the exception. Most people are on there. They look like, you know, I don't want to mention any names.
4: My homemade with Sandra Lee or whatever her name is.
5: She was hot too, but was she really cooking? She was like, we'll just take a can of cream of mushroom soup and dump it in here with cherry filling. And you're like, whoa, whoa, whoa. And then we're going to have 7 gallons of vodka in it.
6: Yeah.
5: Love her. But yeah,
6: garlic,
5: she was hot.
6: Powder.
5: A little bit of garlic powder on top. So yesterday was National Fried Chicken Day. Today is National Dive Bar Day. And it's been a while since I've been in a dive bar. I think I was in college the last time I was in something that would technically be considered a dive bar. But TJ goes to dive bars all the time.
4: Yeah.
5: What makes a great dive bar, TJ?
4: Well, there's a chain of bars now called Dive Bar, but that's not, you know, you're just talking about a bar that would be described as being a dive bar.
5: Yeah.
4: There's one that we go to in Florida, and it is as dive of a dive bar as you can get. And, I don't know if they're supposed to, but they still allow smoking inside. They don't have food, none of the frills. It's just you go in there and it is a bar. Yeah. And that's it. I don't even think they take cards. You think you have to pay cash at this one. Huh. And there's a guy there that has been the bartender every year we go on vacation. He's still there. His name's Brad. And Brad works every shift, it seems like.
6: Brad.
4: It's dark in there. They've got a jukebox.
5: Yes.
4: They have a few TVs, but they're not really being watched. It's not a sports bar. It's just a bar. There's a pool table, and then there are a few dart boards.
5: Yep.
4: And that's it for entertainment.
6: Sounds clean.
4: Mm-hmm. Yeah. You would walk in and think this place is dirty.
6: Yeah.
4: But it's a place, you know, at the beach, but it's not a beach bar. It's right. Not on the beach side.
5: Yeah.
6: Yeah.
4: On the other side of the road.
5: It's in the state of Florida. That's about as close to the beach as you get. You're right, though. It's got a pool table is good. Smoking inside. Those are two staples of a great dive bar. That's amazing.
4: Yeah. And I asked last time I was in there, I said, do you care if I smoke a cigar in here? And he goes, man, smoke.
6: Smoke.
4: It's like, okay.
6: A great point.
4: Love this.
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11: 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And
7: Here we are.
12: I was trying to scratch my head through my hat, and it doesn't work. But I am wearing the TJ Ritchie Show hat, which, by the way, as I said yesterday, not exactly flying off the shelves. But and again, I don't want to sell enough of them to be considered a success. I just want to sell enough of them so it's not considered another failure.
13: I get that.
12: You know, you have to lower your goals, you know, sometimes in life. Sure. And I've learned over the past 6 years that that any goal is too lofty at this point.
13: Well, is it too early to start making statements like it's a total failure, even start using that phrase? I mean, they've only been on sale for 4-5 days now.
12: Yeah.
13: So maybe you're rushing into the failure territory a little too quickly.
12: Well, it's like when a movie comes out, they know whether or not it's a success in the first weekend.
13: Right.
12: So I'm kind of judging it by that.
13: Okay. All right.
15: But I think this is what happens. You get discouraged after a short period of time, which Riggins is saying 5 days, and then it kind of goes down because you're getting, you know, defeated, and then it's a snowball. Let's just stay positive.
12: Well, because I get to a point where I don't want to continue to make a fool of myself.
15: Ah.
12: You know, pumping up, oh, go buy these hats. These hats are great. I wear it all the time. I put a lot of work into making sure that I picked a hat and designed it that people would actually wear it. And it's not just some old cheap merch hat that, you know, that's supposed to be like a giveaway quality hat where you just throw them out at parades and nobody ever really wears them, you know? So I put all of that into it. And then I think, okay, well, that should let people know that it's worth buying. And then when they don't buy it, then I'm like, okay, now I'm just making a fool of myself.
15: But the good news is,
12: talking about it, I'm making a fool of myself.
15: But the good news is people don't know you're not selling them. So let's just always act like we're selling them.
12: Well, there is that.
15: Off the shelf.
12: That is, yeah. All right.
15: Yeah.
12: Say that. Do we have any of those hats left?
15: Nope.
12: Okay. Well, hey, we'll get them while they last.
15: Wait list.
13: Wait list. We're going to have to put you on a wait list. I'm very sorry about that, but that's just what we got right
15: now. Let me be in charge of this. I can lie my butt off about selling some things.
12: Well, you've been in charge of merch stuff, though, Lindsay. And
15: nobody. It's funny. Nobody's let me since I've been back on the show. I don't know if it's like I should take a hint.
12: Well, I mean, it's just that it's nobody's fault. We just, I don't think we've ever had any type of hat or shirt or anything that has really just been a success in selling. I always say it's because people aren't really that, they like listening to the show, but you know, it's kind of an ego thing to think that somebody would want to walk around with my name on their hat, you know? But again, you know, you do what you got to do. So if you want to buy the hat, which you probably don't, but if you do, go to tjritchie.com, RITCHIE.com, tjritchie.com. I wouldn't buy it if I were you, but if you do want it, that's how you get it. If you're crazy enough to want one.
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4: Lindsay, I forgot to ask you yesterday when y'all were at the beach for the 4th of July weekend, did they have a big fireworks show there?
5: Yes. So every year we go with our neighbors here in Charlotte are members of a club, like a country club in Myrtle Beach. So we go with them every year to their event.
4: Wow. And
5: they have a huge thing.
4: So country club in Myrtle Beach.
5: Yeah.
4: But they just have a strict dress code of no F words on your shirt.
5: Isn't that hilarious? It sounds like it. Do you want to hear the number it is to join? Are you ready for this?
4: Yeah.
5: $150,000 to join. It's called the Dunes Club. It is like so, and it's flat in Myrtle Beach. It is the funniest thing you've ever seen because you're driving through Myrtle Beach and you're like, okay, this is Myrtle Beach. All of a sudden, these $5 million homes. It's crazy.
4: Wow.
5: It's crazy. But anyway, Kyle always likes to play golf. Obviously, we're not going to join. But when he gets invited, he's like, oh, I get to go to the, you know, he's getting
4: that. So I thought y'all were going to the beach, just the, you know, a little getaway for the four of you, your four family.
5: No, well, so we stay every year for like a week, about a week. For the 4th, but that on the 4th, we go with our neighbors to that celebration.
4: Oh, okay.
5: Yeah.
4: Okay.
5: So it's fun. I mean, they have bounce houses for the kids on the beach. Like, it's fun.
4: So you and Kyle always have to have a distraction from each other, don't you?
5: Well, I'm with him the 6 other days, just him. So we're fine. We're fine.
4: Yeah. I just, you know, I think it's sad that y'all can't just have
5: you together.
4: Yeah. And y'all always have to have others around. Well, as a distraction.
5: Wait, who's talking? Jenny and Michael?
4: Yeah, well, I mean, Jody and I have been married for a million years, though. And at home every day, it's just the two of us.
5: I think that makes it worse.
4: We're empty nesters.
5: Yeah. So, I don't know, Tej. I think you're losing this argument.
4: No, but when we were young and y'all's age and married with little kids, we loved it just being the four of us, just our little family. We didn't need a distraction, you know, because, I mean, Jody and I have always known how to communicate
5: right. And
4: love each other and everything. Right. I mean, you are from Mars and Kyle is from Venus, obviously.
5: Right. Right. Y'all didn't have any friends.
4: We didn't. We had no friends because I didn't play golf. Right. I would think that golf is enough of a distraction every day.

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1: That's every true. Turn. That's accurate. I can't even argue that. Mm. But you can't argue it either, because Jenny and Michael are like y'all's twins. Bobsy twins. Y'all can't pee alone. I mean.
0: But when I do have time with Jody, just the two of us, I don't choose to go play softball or something.
1: But you do go to the bars with them every night.
0: I'm talking about when it is just Jody and me. Oh, when it's just you and Kyle, he's still choosing to go play golf. Why are you running him off all the time? Why are you not giving him a reason to want to be?
1: I can't. Turn it off.
0: We've got the break. We don't have time.
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1: So last night, I'm trying to get some sleep. And evidently, a lot of people didn't blow up all their fireworks over the weekend. So I'm still hearing fireworks going off through the night on Friday night. And Riggins, you love that scene from Joe Dirt where he's naming off all of the fireworks. Ain't you got, you mean to tell me you ain't got no, you know, and he's naming off the different fireworks.
2: Sure. Love it.
1: Well, there's a list of fireworks names that sound fake, but they're actually real.
2: Okay.
1: The Psycho Peacock. The Pizza Apocalypse.
2: Fun.
1: Wacky Tobacky. You mean to tell me you don't have no Wacky Tobacky? Come to judge. Laser Kitties. Or Put It in Reverse.
2: That's a good one.
3: Love that.
1: Names.
2: Yeah.
1: And I'm doing them as Joe Dirt. You get it?
2: Yeah.
1: You get what I'm doing?
2: Sure.
1: You don't even have no Bada Bing, Bada Boom, God Bless America, Unicorn Puke, Hashtag Light and Run, or Shimmer Me Timbers.
3: Shimmer Me Timbers.
1: What about Cat Scat Fever, or Neighbor Hater, or Popo Magnet, or Wizard of Oz?
2: Oh, that's a good one, too.
3: That's good.
1: Wizard of Oz.
2: Love that. I like the Popo Magnet, too.
3: Yeah.
1: Death Blossom, Raging Rottweilers, Dizzy Disco.
2: Man.
1: Now, I don't know what they do. This is just a list of them, what they're called.
2: There were some great videos on social media over the weekend. People were showing how you take three different fireworks and then twist all the fuses together so that you can only have to light it one time and they all go off at the same time. I'm like, what kind of redneck engineering is this? People doing this in their driveway.
1: Y'all never did that? Twist the fuses together?
2: No.
3: Never set off fireworks, period. So.
1: Now, really? You've never lit any type of firework and then thrown it or run or anything? You've never put the flame to the fuse ever?
3: No, and I will never allow my children to do it either.
1: Oh, God.
3: Nope.
2: TJ's so disappointed.
3: I won't. You can't talk me into it.
1: Why?
3: You can't shame me.
1: But why?
3: You just can't because they're dangerous and we're not doing it.
1: Does anybody you know, have they had a, did you witness it as a kid or something? Somebody getting a finger blown off or something like that?
3: I've heard so many stories. I haven't witnessed anything because I don't hang out with people that light their own fireworks.
1: Wait, hold on, you're breaking up.
3: I don't hang out with people that light their own fireworks. So
1: your brothers never did it as when they were kids?
3: Never. Never.
1: Is it because your dad was always gone? And he wasn't there to facilitate it?
3: Maybe. I mean,
1: Being a lawman on the road all the time?
3: I don't know. Maybe. My mom felt the same way I do, so maybe. I don't know. And but, maybe I mean, they...
1: You put them in a bottle, and you light it, and then walk away from it. And yeah, it's not going to hurt you that way.
3: I don't care. We're not doing it.
1: and obviously, Kyle isn't into fireworks.
3: Oh, no. Okay. No. He barely likes watching them.
1: Yeah, I mean, I would rather, if I can't light them, set them off myself, I really don't care that much about watching them.
3: Yeah, yeah.
1: But, I mean, I do want to blow something up.
0: Come on. Thank you for joining us.
4: Oh, my God. I love it.
0: This is TJ and Riggins.
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3: Oh, Mr. Riggins. As the kids say, what's the haps?
4: What's the haps, yo? That's what the kids are saying. Well, listen, I'll tell you what the haps are. This is Now Trending. These are just a few of the top trending topics. I just found out that we're at the beginning of spooky season. Apparently, on July 5th is when it officially becomes what some people refer to as spooky season, meaning there's no big holiday between now and Halloween. So it's in full force. People are on social media talking about the new finds that they're getting at TJ Maxx.
1: Target.
4: Target already has Halloween stuff. So it's a full season now. It's weird.
3: That is insane.
1: I know. I love it.
3: And it is godless.
1: Yeah.
4: It's godless. I
3: know. Yeah, it's godless.
1: It's one of my favorite holidays.
3: Always promoting Halloween. And then, you know, we also have, we have something in between that should be, you know, if you're going to start celebrating any season, you should start celebrating football season at this point.
4: Okay.
3: That's the next thing that kicks off. That's important.
4: Okay.
3: Not Halloween.
4: All right.
3: Well, and it's even too soon for that. It's also too soon for back to school commercials that I've already started seeing.
4: Yeah.
3: Think about depressing.
4: Huh. I know. They start that stuff in April or May. It's kind of crazy. But yeah, a lot of people, Spirit Halloween announced that they're going to hire 52,000 seasonal employees, the most employees they've ever hired for a Halloween season. So it's just another sign that Halloween continues to grow in the United States and Canada. And Spirit Halloween's, you know, more popular than ever.
3: Mm-hmm. So, as Christianity starts to diminish.
4: So listen, I'm just reporting the news. I'm not making a commentary, but TJ says this is a godless yeah. movement.
3: Mm-hmm. And the witch on the show is all about it.
4: The witch?
3: Yeah. Lindsay's a witch.
1: I do.
3: She loves Halloween so much.
1: I do. I love it. I love it.
4: I would have never pegged Lindsay as a Halloween lover, but
1: really?
4: No.
1: I think I'm going to love it less as the kids get older. Cause now what I love is that, or in past we could dress up as a family.
4: Yeah.
1: And now I'm like, it's getting, you know, I can see it. They're wanting to do their own things.
4: Yeah. It's heartbreaking as a mom, isn't it?
1: Yeah,
4: it is. So anyway, Halloween in the news, Spirit Halloween as well. McDonald's is offering free fries this Friday for National Friday. And they're offering free fries as long as you make a $1 purchase through their app. And then is it really free fries at that point if you have to make a purchase?
3: Well, it depends on what you're purchasing. What would you purchase for a dollar?
4: Well, I don't know. You could probably get, I don't know. I don't know what costs less than a dollar at that point. You know, I mean,
3: if you're just giving them a dollar and they're giving you fries, then no, it's not free fries.
4: Yeah.
3: But okay. if you buy something else for a dollar and they give you fries in addition to what you bought, then it's free.
4: Yeah. Makes sense.
3: But everything's through an app. Everything's through, you know, some kind of deal like that usually.
4: Yeah. So happy National Friday if you choose to celebrate. And then today's National Macaroni Day. And people love macaroni and cheese. It's another thing that has continued to get more popular and more popular as the years go on. Macaroni being my least favorite pasta shape. I don't mind saying it. My least favorite. How about that?
1: Yeah.
3: Yeah. And I think mac and cheese is way overrated.
4: You do. You've always said that.
3: Mm-hmm. It's for children.
4: It's for children. Much like Halloween and spooky season.
3: And goldfish.
4: And goldfish. We've got more next.
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3: Okay. Yay.
4: Welcome back.
5: Yes, well.
6: Welcome back. It is a game time. Well, first of all, go buy TJ's new hat. It's for the TJ Ritchie show, which is his evening show. Please go buy it so TJ stops being a little sad sack about it. I mean, honestly, TJRitchie.com. I can't stand another month of him just being like, nobody's buying this hat. Yeah. Go buy it, please, for my sake. Ugh. It's a very nice looking hat. It's a Richardson 112 style hat, and it's a very affordable and it's very sleek looking, and it'll fit your head, even if it's a peanut head like TJ has.
4: Yes. And it was carefully selected to fit peanut heads.
6: Peanut heads around the world can celebrate. They have a hat for them. So TJRitchie.com if you want to pick that up. There's a game called There's an Age for That. So I'm going to give you guys a list of things and you tell me when it is inappropriate to do after a certain age. And you'll get the rules really quickly. TJ, at what age is it inappropriate to make sexual innuendos? When does it stop becoming appropriate?
4: I'm going to say 25.
6: Lindsay, you agree?
7: When is it not? It's never appropriate.
6: Well, you're a girl. It's different.
7: Okay. Okay.
6: All right, Lindsay, there's an age for that. At what age is it inappropriate to call people bro, everybody, women included?
7: mid-20s.
6: Okay, about the same.
7: Yeah.
6: TJ, when is it inappropriate to post cryptic relationship drama on social media?
4: At age 18.
6: Oh, okay. The internet had voted and they said it was 30.
7: No, if you have a real job and you're supporting yourself, you shouldn't do it.
4: Yeah, I think as soon as you're an adult, you need to stop doing some certain things on social media.
6: Totally agree.
7: Yeah.
6: All right, Lindsay, when is it inappropriate to be staying out all night, hanging out with your friends, like all night?
7: After college. So, let's just say after 21.
6: Okay.
7: Reel it in.
6: As I recall, you went to Miami and they were going to the clubs well into the morning hours.
7: I was doing it till late 20s.
6: Okay.
7: Yeah. So was I inappropriate? Absolutely.
6: Yeah. All right, TJ, what's the age where it's inappropriate to be drinking the cheapest liquor you can find at the liquor store?
4: I'm going to say 30.
6: Oh,
7: 30?
4: Yeah.
7: Ew.
6: That's way older than what I thought you were going to say, what the right answer is.
7: College.
6: Yeah, I mean, I would have said it's right after college, maybe, but 30. Yeah. I love that. Lindsay, when is it inappropriate to be wearing your hat backwards all the time?
7: Probably 20s. Somewhere you should probably stop that if you get like a big boy job.
6: Okay, so early 20s.
7: Yeah.
6: TJ, when is it inappropriate to be calling your parents because you can't figure something out?
4: Never.
6: Really?
4: Yeah. It depends on what it is. You know, my father-in-law is a retired insurance agent, so there are going to be times. Up until the time as long as he's still alive, that if an insurance question comes up and I can't figure it out, I'd be calling him.
6: Well, as I recall, you're pretty harsh. You're pretty critical of women who call their father for stuff instead of going to their husband.
4: Yeah, that's a different story. But if it's something the husband can do, and to automatically go to your father as the man in your life that helps you when you're married, is just wrong and against God.
6: It's against God. It's
4: against the husband's role in the home. Yes.
6: Okay. Fair enough.
4: Yeah.
6: All right. Well, you guys did good. Congratulations.
4: Thanks.
7: Yeah. All right, let's go.
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5: Hey. All right, let's go back to the last thing that we were talking about here. I think we were up against the break, and I may have left it out there where people are confused and hating on me, and I don't want that. Lord knows I don't want that. So what was the question, Riggins, about the proper age that you should stop what? About the parents?
6: The proper age you should stop calling your parents because you can't figure something out.
5: Okay, so I said there's no age for that, and then Riggins said, but when you say that about the woman calling her dad is an insult, you know, for things. But those are two different things to me. Not to me. They just are. Not just to me. If you're going to go through life and your parents are always going to know certain things more than what you would know, they're going to be, you know, experts in things that you're not. Like the example I gave of calling my father-in-law, if there's ever a question about insurance in our house, because I'm not an insurance expert, but he is. That's what he did for a living. But if there is some sort of an issue in the home and the wife calls the dad before she even discusses it with the husband, that's what I'm talking about. That's detrimental to the marriage, and it hurts the husband. If there, let's just say, there's some sort of an issue, in the home that the wife finds out about. And let's say, when Lindsay needed a new, HVAC system, and instead of telling her husband, hey, this is what they said, what do you think we should do? How do we need to handle this about getting a new HVAC system? We just had that one, but it wasn't under warranty and so forth and so on. Instead of discussing that with the husband and then them coming up with the next step, she just automatically called her dad before she discussed it with the husband, that therefore putting the dad as in a, you know, respect category ahead of her husband, telling her husband, I don't think you can even help with this. You don't have the knowledge or the wherewithal to be able to even help solve this problem. So I'm going to skip you and I'm going to go straight to my dad. He's the man in my life that can help with things, not you. So okay, that's what I mean by that.
6: But what if her dad happens to just be an expert on most things and Kyle doesn't know a thing, which I'm not even sure is untrue.
7: Man, they both don't know anything about those units. But
5: she should still at least bring the husband in on what's going on.
6: Should you?
5: Like most of the time I will say, hey, call your dad and ask him what he thinks about that. If it's something that I think he knows more than I do.
7: Mm-hmm. Yeah.
5: You know. So that's what I mean by that.
6: I got you.
5: And it is against the Lord for you to go to the dad without going to the husband.
6: It's against the Lord.
5: Mm-hmm. The Lord don't like it.
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8: 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Really smart. 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
4: Hey, Lindsay. Did you say that your dad is not good with fixing things around the house? And is he handy? Is he good at that kind of stuff or no?
5: He is. I think it depends on what it is, but yeah, he's a handyman, I would say.
4: Okay, good.
5: More so than my husband.
4: Yeah, but Kyle's not. All right. And I wonder if that's the way it goes a lot of times where guys who were athletes their whole young lives are less mechanically inclined than guys who weren't. Like for me, for example, I always talk about how I never learned how to do fix it things or things like that. Cause I was always in sports, and my dad and my brother would actually take things away from me when I was younger, when I was trying to do a handy something or other. Go on. You know, my dad would say, go on, go practice.
5: Yeah.
4: Because both of them, my older brother and my dad are both really good at that kind of about fixing and building and the knowledge of all of that kind of stuff. Especially my dad, he was a tank mechanic in the military. So he can pretty much fix and build anything that he decides he wants to do, but I don't have that at all. And I was wondering though, because Kyle played baseball his whole life, all the way up until the pros, and he probably never had the opportunity to learn how to build and fix and get all mechanical about things.
5: Yeah. And I was going to say, maybe it's if your dad is, you are, but I guess that's not really true either.
4: Can your brothers do stuff?
5: No, not like my dad can. So okay. That theory kind of goes out the wayside, but Kyle's dad doesn't. He's worked big jobs his whole life, was never really home. He's not a handyman. So I was wondering if that's why Kyle isn't, but I don't know.
4: Who knows? But it sounds like that considering that a little while ago you said that you nor your brothers have ever done fireworks and you don't set off, you have no desire to set off fireworks and neither do your brothers. And all.
5: Yeah.
4: Your mom must have been super domineering.
5: Yeah, she was like, she's like me. Okay. Which, you know, you see what I am.
4: I'm just kidding, because I know she listens to the show. She likes me, so I don't want to make her where she doesn't like me. So I'm sorry. I was just joking.
5: She knows she is. You can say it. My dad calls her that every day.
4: Okay. She's like Jody then.
5: Yeah, exactly. She relates with Jody like to a T. I mean, I do too, but.
4: But it just doesn't seem right to me that Southern, like your brothers were both raised in the South and they've never set off fireworks.
5: I might be wrong about that. I never saw it.
4: So you've never fried chicken and you've never set off any fireworks and you won't ever allow your little half Yankee kids to set off fireworks.
5: No.
4: Wow.
5: And now that I think about it, my younger brother probably set off many fireworks. He was kind of the.
4: Well, I should hope so.
5: Yeah, he's kind of the. My older brother for sure. No.
4: Wow.
5: Yeah, his head was in books and weird stuff like that. I mean, it worked out good for him, but better than any of us three.
4: Next 4th of July, I'm getting them all together. We're going to blow up some.
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6: All right. All the info.
7: Go, go.
8: My name is Riggins. This is Now Trending. This is where we cover all the top trending topics of the day. Well, it's about to become a lot more feasible for adults on Medicare to get their hands on GLP-1 medications. It's called the Medicare GLP-1 Bridge. It's a new government program helping older Americans get easy access to GLP-1 medications. So it says they can lower the cost of Ozempic brand name GLP-1 medications to $49 a month for obese older Americans. So Some good news. I don't know how it works, but it sounds like there's a lot of excitement about this new government program.
6: Yeah, you know I love government programs.
8: I know you do, but you love skinny people too. So can you make an exception for this one?
6: No.
8: TJ?
9: Can you make exceptions for the skinny ones?
8: Skinny. Come on, TJ.
6: No.
8: No, we're going to lure you in with skinny people.
9: So thin.
8: You're so thin. Yeah. You're so pretty.
6: Mm-hmm.
8: So Medicare GLP-1 Bridge in the news. Today is National Day of Rock and Roll. TJ, who's the greatest rock and roll band of all time?
6: Oh, man. I'm going to say Poison.
8: Okay. I don't know if you're joking or not, because I know Poison's got a lot of fans. They're still very popular.
6: I don't know. Greatest rock and roll band? I don't know. I have no idea.
8: All right, fair enough.
6: I usually like solo artists more than bands. And if I pick a band and it's going to be a band that I just like, then nobody's going to consider them the best rock and roll band. I'm not a big Led Zeppelin fan. AC/DC, I'll put it there. AC/DC is the best rock and roll band ever.
8: I like that. Mm-hmm. But Lindsay, I can't picture you listening to a lot of rock and roll when you were growing up.
9: No. My brother made me listen to it when he drove me to school. And I was like, no, I'll never forget Boston. Is that a group?
6: Yeah, it is.
9: He would just play that. Oh, just the whole album.
8: Boston. I would have never pegged. He's a younger guy. I mean, that's surprising to me.
9: Older at heart.
8: Okay. Yeah. Fair enough. So today's National Day of Rock and Roll. What else is going on? So it is spooky season. If you haven't seen the news, it is the top trending topic today. Because people say that right after July 4th, they actually said at midnight on July 5th that it became spooky season. So
6: they're lying.
8: They're lying.
6: They're lying. This is just some people just trying to get something started and they just say it. You know, a lot of people consider this. It is now officially spooky season. Well, it's not. Somebody just made that up. It's a marketing thing and they didn't. It's not true.
8: Yeah.
6: It's not true.
9: They're trying to sell some stuff.
6: Don't fall for it.
8: Well, they are bringing in the Halloween merchandise to all the big box stores and places like Target and TJ Maxx. And it seems to be a bigger event than even back to school. So, and it's probably because they can milk it for a little bit longer than they can back to school. So that could be a reason why they're calling it spooky season. It does seem a little artificial, doesn't it?
6: Well, and I think anybody that calls anything spooky season, if they're not doing it in jest, then you should not have anything to do with them. If somebody seriously uses the term spooky season, You just cut them out of your life.
8: Cut them out.
6: Mm-hmm.
8: Not worth having in your circle.
6: No, no.
8: Well, the TLC channel used to be called, it's called the Learning Channel. And there's some great stuff that you can learn based on a brand new TV show they just launched called Little Singles. It's my favorite new TV show, and I'm going to tell you all about it coming up next.
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16: All right. Well, TJ used to... What are you laughing for?
17: Then if you're going to be talking about little singles, I'm ready.
16: Yeah. TJ's very ready for this. TJ used to watch a lot of television. He doesn't get to do it anymore because he's working so much. He works at an oil rig offshore, so he's land busy. He's working basically like landman.
17: That would be relaxation, actually, if I were working on an oil rig. At least I'd get 7 days off, you know, every other 7 days.
16: Yeah, he's handling it well, though. It's not bothering him. He's handling it in stride. But at one point, he was the TV expert. He knew all about every show that was out. He's seen everything that's on streaming, but I don't think he's seen this. There's a new show on TLC. It's called Little Singles. Are you aware of this?
17: I'm not watching this show, but does it surprise you? This is my wife's new favorite show.
16: No.
17: She loves it. It's her favorite show. Yeah.
16: I could see why. I caught the first episode. It just launched at the end of June. It is called Little Singles on TLC. And I'm going to put a poster up for the show right here on YouTube at TJ Riggins TV. This is a group of five little people that live in a house, and it's basically like Jersey Shore or Love Island meets Little People, Big World. So they're all little people and they're getting wasted. Oh, wow. There's love triangles. It's incredible. It's only five people. So I think they need to expand the cast a little bit, but it is raunchy. It is raw. And no, it doesn't surprise me that Jody's into it.
17: You know, she loves reality shows about little people.
16: Yeah.
17: Every little person reality show that has ever been on, Jody has been all into it.
16: Yep. I mean, there's one scene where they're getting ready for a party. So they go into the grocery store and they go to the beer section, and because they're little people, they have to stand on the ledge of the cooler section to get the beer and get the champagne, and they're passing bottles back like a little assembly line. It's amazing. Huh. It's really amazing. Love triangles, drama, fighting. It's all the worst parts of a reality show, just with little people.
15: Or best parts.
16: Mm-hmm. Or best parts, depending on who you ask.
15: I can't wait to start watching it.
17: You know, I told you that Jody's favorite shows are, you know, all about really, really small people or really, really big people.
15: Yeah. Yeah. The sister show.
17: Mm-hmm.
16: Yeah. That's on TLC as well. And again, TLC used to be the Learning Channel and they wanted to educate Americans. But if this is the kind of show that we're what are we teaching people with these kind of shows?
15: How to be cool.
16: How to be cool and how to be like everybody else, I guess.
17: Yeah. Isn't TLC, isn't that the network that does My Strange Addiction?
16: Yeah.
17: You know, that we talk about all the time, where people are addicted to eating washing powder and glass and
15: cat hair,
17: you know, things like that.
16: Yeah. But I think you could put a spin on that. That's like a personality profile kind of thing. We're learning about interesting addictions and things like that. But what do you learn from these kind of shows? I don't know.
15: That little people can party too.
16: Is that it?
15: I guess. I don't know. I'm excited. I can't watch. After the show, I'm going to watch it.
17: After this show, after this, this little people show.
15: Yeah. So hurry it up, little people. Mm.
16: Well, if you want to watch it, you can stream it on TLC.com. It's on once a week, and they're only five episodes in, but if you do yourself a favor and just go on there and binge that, because it is incredible. Little Singles. Check it out.
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7: No.
6: And I'm only doing two jobs. 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
1: Nice.
2: You're really even working. You're fine.
0: And yeah, and then, you know, a podcast after the night show in Charlotte.
1: Oh my God.
0: So
1: can't wait for that.
0: I know. maybe since I will already have, maybe I can just repeat the show that I do in Indianapolis earlier in the day. Maybe I can just do that material at night. So, I mean, I'll still have to do it. Yes. It won't be a recording and then replay. I'll still have to do it, but I'll already have the material together.
2: Yeah.
1: Yeah. Maybe throw in some unique things about Indianapolis.
0: Yeah, maybe.
2: Being a cold place.
0: But then again, here's the thing. How well do you think, I mean, seriously, do you think just hearing me for 2 days, the people in Indianapolis are gonna take me? I bet they're probably going to think I'm the biggest hick that has ever hit the airwaves. So this radio station that's asked me to fill in will probably never ask me again. This is probably going to be my one shot.
1: Yeah.
0: Not miss your chance to blow this opportunity.
2: Do you want to kind of disguise your voice?
0: No, I mean, I'm give it to them the way it is, but the program director there has heard my other show and said, hey, yeah, come on. They wanted me for 3 days. I can only do two though.
2: Oh.
0: Cause I'm going out of town Friday. I couldn't do it, but you know, that's where my wife's family's from, is Indiana.
2: Oh, yeah. That's right.
0: So that's how I know that the people listening aren't going to like me, because her Indiana family doesn't. Uh-oh. So that's what I'm going by.
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4: Yeah, we talk about all the time how Riggins is in a state pretty much all the time of just wanting people to mind their own business. You know, don't ask him any questions about why he's buying something, like at the grocery store. Are you having a picnic? The lady says, and you know, I'm just buying a lot of chips and stuff. None of your business. Mind your business. That kind of thing. Right? That's one of your biggest pet peeves.
5: Yeah. Yeah. Sure.
4: Well, this is a video of a guy who's just filling up his motorcycle with gas. He has a Harley Davidson. He's filling it up with gas at the gas station. And some old guy comes over and offers up some information that the guy did not ask for. Listen.
6: Everybody wants a Harley right now because Harley's, they're supporting the gays.
5: What was that?
4: Nobody wants a Harley right now because Harley's supporting the gays.
5: What? What does that even mean?
4: Okay. So the guy's got his Harley Davidson out there. He's just putting gas in it. Hey, you know nobody wants a Harley anymore because Harley's supporting the gays.
7: And he sounds like someone that would tell you something like that.
5: Yeah.
4: Leave the guy alone. What's he? Well, he's supposed to just all of a sudden now go, oh, well, I didn't know that. I'm going to go sell mine.
7: Yeah.
4: Or I'm just going to put gas all over it right here and set it on fire.
5: Yeah.
7: He's the guy that sees Jody in the grocery store. Smile, baby. Smile for me, baby.
5: Yeah. That's a great, that's a perfect example of somebody just not minding their own business. Just shut your mouth.
7: Yeah.
5: Shut your mouth. Keep going. Do your business. Leave me alone.
4: Hmm. Now, what he's talking about is that Harley Davidson corporation, you know, has people have had a lot of questions about their political leanings and things like that. But you don't go up to somebody who's on a Harley, just putting gas in it and go, hey, you know, nobody wants that anymore.
5: Yeah. I mean, you're looking for I would never say anything critical of somebody riding a Harley just because I'm afraid I'd get my butt whipped.
7: Or critical of anything. I don't care what you're doing. It doesn't affect me.
5: Yeah.
4: Just like, I don't like those sport bikes. They're all, you know, leaned over riding and everything. But I'd never go up to somebody putting gas in one that they had and just go, hey, you know, nobody wants them, right?
7: Yeah.
4: Nobody wants that. But mind your own business. Obviously, somebody does.
7: Yeah. Yeah. Rude.
4: God. I mean, it's not like they're driving a Subaru or something. Right. I'm just kidding.
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3: Come on now. Come on with it. All the news you can use, delivered by O'Regans.
4: That's me, and these are just a few of the top trending topics. A major studio head, a movie studio head, says Gen Z just doesn't care about superheroes. That's a millennial thing. And I think he's probably right, or she, I don't know. They don't name the studio head, but I think they're probably onto something. Gen Z doesn't care about superheroes.
3: But what do they care about?
4: That's a fantastic question, because we do hear that a lot. Like they're, you know, sort of uninterested in life, it seems. Yeah. What do they care about? I'm not sure.
3: Because we never hear what they want. We always hear what they don't want.
4: Yeah.
3: You know, Gen Z doesn't want this. They don't want that. They don't want it. But what do they want?
4: I don't know.
5: What do you want?
4: It's a question worth asking of Gen Z, because you never really hear, but you're right. They do. They don't like, you know, we know they don't like millennials, which, okay, fair enough. That's normal for every generation. They don't like the ones that came before them, but we don't really know what they like. I guess you just got to trial and error.
5: I think y'all are mistaken. We do know what they like. They like to be in solitary confinement. You know, they don't like to be in, they don't like loud noises. They don't like driving cars. They don't like, I mean,
3: we know what they don't like. We don't know what they do like. That's the point.
5: They love Uber Eats. You know, they don't like going out in public. They like staying home. You know, we know some things they like.
3: Yeah. If I just, like, if I could actually talk to one or two in person that I had a relationship with, I could ask them.
4: Well, unfortunately, that's just not the case. You don't have any Gen Zers in your life.
3: No, I don't.
4: Okay. Well, we know one Gen Zer that we know. She loves tequila and, you know,
5: dogs.
3: Yeah, my daughter loves tequila and dogs.
5: Yeah,
4: it's a start.
5: They love their dogs more so than any other generation, right?
4: Yeah, that might be true. Yeah. So we'll see how this affects, you know, major Hollywood movies. But yeah, it sounds like they're not going to be interested in the new Spider-Man movie when it comes out later this month.
3: Gen Z likes country music.
4: Okay.
3: Mm-hmm.
4: That's good. That's good.
5: Inside their home.
4: From the comfort of their home. Well, Lindsay's been to some ridiculous parties. She's been to kindergarten graduations for kids that she barely even knows. She's been to many birthday parties with her husband, but there's a party that's gone viral on social media for one of the most ridiculous reasons ever. Would Lindsay attend? We're going to find out next.
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4: Yes. 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Do that.
5: Absolutely. Lindsay's goes to a lot of, you know, she's got little kids, so that means she's got to go to a lot of kids' birthday parties for a kid she barely knows. What's the last party you had to attend, Lindsay?
6: Just in general?
5: Yeah.
6: A 40th.
5: Oh, okay.
6: So that's kind of 2 weeks. Yeah, 2 weeks ago.
5: That's a normal party for most adults to attend. Yep. Well, there's a party that's gone viral. It's not a birthday party for a child. It's a little bit different. I'm just going to show you the picture and get your reaction to it. This is a party that happened in Australia for a little kid, and it was called a Jacob's First Tooth Party.
6: No way.
5: And what you're seeing here on YouTube at TJ at Riggins TV is a kid in a high chair, and it's a celebration of the kid getting his first tooth. And it's not just like a regular backyard party. There is, a florist clearly came in to bring in flowers, and there's decor and homemade signs. I mean, it's a luxury kind of party, a luxury event.
4: Mm-hmm.
6: No way.
5: Okay, so why not this, but somebody's kindergarten graduation? What's the difference?
6: Kindergarten graduate. Well, that was like a whole kindergarten party for everybody that graduated. I get that. That's a milestone. A first tooth, it is a milestone, but nobody cares about your kid's first tooth. You only care about your kid.
5: You can make the argument that it's the same thing with kindergarten.
4: Are they
6: that was like a class party is what I'm saying.
4: Are they going to have a first steps party? I don't know. Or a losing the first tooth party?
5: Why not?
4: Probably.
6: Oh, God.
5: Same thing?
4: Mm-hmm.
6: It's just a normal thing that everyone has happen in their life. Birthdays, okay, it's your birthday. Like, I get that. But, you know, first tooth, first step, losing a tooth. Delilah just lost her first tooth. I mean, I felt bad even posting about it.
4: Party?
6: No.
4: Well, oh, God. What a terrible mother.
6: Listen, the tooth fairy brought her. She's fine.
4: Mm-hmm.
5: Yeah, but I don't think you're making a great argument for why this is ridiculous. I mean, everything else seems equally as silly.
6: Well, like what? I get the kindergarten graduation is a class party. I didn't have a kindergarten party for my daughter. No. I mean, nobody did that. I didn't go to one like that. God. So just a normal occurrence. Yeah, I don't get it. I
4: can't believe how awful you are, mommy dearest.
6: Mm. Yeah!
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1: Carolina's number one hit music station, Bob 93.3. What up? Morning, it's Austin. And we got another hot day on deck. It's going to be 91 degrees and some thunderstorms this afternoon, which we definitely need. So hopefully that will cool it off some this afternoon. All right, from Toy Story 5, here's Taylor Swift, the recently married Taylor Swift. It's

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1: 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I don't understand.
2: 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It's happening at Granger Stadium in Kinston. Make sure you grab your tickets. Always a good time. We are Bob 93.3. They say the whole

0: it's bow time. 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
1: So World Cup fans from out of the country are trying to sneak their ranch dressing bottles back on flights, and the TSA confiscating a lot of them. I don't blame them. Ranch is amazing. I don't know what they would do without it. UPS coming to the rescue, though. They're offering ship and dip promotion that takes 20% off of shipping of ranch bottles. I love that. 593.3.

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This is Bob 93.3. What's poppin'? My name's Austin. Thanks for hanging out. All right, so this kind of is crazy to me as someone who uses LinkedIn all day long. Not that I want to be on there, but, you know, business stuff. You gotta do businessy things on the businessy social media site. But 25% of employees say that LinkedIn is fair game when it comes to dating. Absolutely not. What are you talking about?

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Bob 93.3. So Taylor Swift's prenup with Travis Kelce keeps their fortunes separate, but apparently there's also a clause that will stop Taylor Swift from writing about Travis Kelce if they ever break up. 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

Money got drive, I don't need a car. 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

So what's going on with Ariana Grande and her ex-boyfriend, Ricky Alvarez? Because they broke up a couple weeks ago. But over the 4th of July weekend, they were seen together leaving the grocery store. They went to Whole Foods together in Florida. Are they really broken up? I mean, it's none of my business. I'm just curious. 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

going. 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

You're waiting for me to say something about the wedding, aren't you? About Taylor and Travis's wedding. I want to, but I'm not going to do it, okay? We'll give you a break. Instead, let's talk about something fun to do tonight. Down East Bird Dogs back at Granger Stadium. 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

number one hit music station, Pop 93.3 MG. Now coming up in just about, let's say 10 minutes, afternoon therapy. And here's the situation in a nutshell. This bride is in a panic mode because her wedding venue can't handle the number of people who have RSVP'd. And she's got to uninvite guests. Oh, no. 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

0: Loving that throwback. 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Gina, and today it is World Chocolate Day, and we have to recognize it with this movie clip.
1: Hello, my name's Forrest. Forrest Gump. You want a chocolate? I could eat about 1.5 million of these. My mom always said life was like a box of chocolates. You never know what you're going to get.

0: 93.3's Afternoon Therapy. It is sponsored by Capital Hyundai and Jacksonville Kia. Suzanne in Jacksonville, what's going on? How can we help?
1: Hey, so I'm getting married in 2 months.
0: Yay.
1: And me and my fiance just realized we have a huge problem.
0: Oh, no.
1: Somewhere along the way, there was some kind of miscommunication with our venue, and somehow we ended up inviting way more people than the building can legally hold.
0: No.
1: And we didn't realize it until all the RSVPs started coming back, and now we're sitting here staring at this guest list thinking, like, what do we do? Like, I'm in total panic mode now.
0: I mean, I'm in panic mode for you. I'm about to break out in a sweat here. That's like the most stressful situation to ever be in this close to the wedding.
1: Exactly. And the worst part is it's way too late to change venues. You know, we already have vendors booked, invitations sent out.
0: Ugh.
1: Everything's locked in. So now we're trying to figure out how to get the number down without completely offending people.
0: Oh, that's going to happen. You know that's going to happen.
1: So, yeah, do we tell some guests they can't bring a plus one anymore? Do we actually, like, uninvite people? Like, if that's what we have to do, how do we even decide who gets cut? You know, it's like every option feels awful.
0: Uh-huh.
1: And I feel like no matter what we do, somebody's feelings are going to get hurt.
0: You're in a pickle deal. I mean, you're trying to solve a very impossible problem while keeping everyone happy. And we know you're not going to make everyone happy. I don't care how hard you try.
1: Yeah. Like, wedding planning's already been stressful enough, and this just feels like a big sour cherry on top, you know?
0: Right.
1: I honestly don't even know where to start.
0: Oh, my gosh.
1: So, yeah, just wanted to see if anybody's had to deal with something like this, and if so, like, what you did. Like, is there a polite way to handle it, or is it just, like, one of those situations where we're going to have to just make some tough decisions and just pray people understand?
0: All right, Suzanne in Jacksonville, let me share some of my antidepressants with you. It's like, oh my gosh. But I'm sure somebody has been in this very same situation. That's why we call it Afternoon Therapy. We've got it posted on the Bob 93.3 socials. Let's help Suzanne in Jacksonville out of this very, very stressful situation. Afternoon Therapy on Bob 93.3, all brought to you by Jacksonville Kia and Capital Hyundai.
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Shares on social media about states that are reporting 700 plus cases of explosive diarrhea linked to a parasite. Please, North Carolina, let's protect ourselves from that. Let's do everything we can. Nobody wants that. Bob 93.3.

Although not everyone is a Swiftie, this Taylor Swift fan is about to lose it on people that are cracking jokes about the big wedding that just occurred. We'll get to that in about 10 minutes. I'm Bob 93.3.

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1: A Swifty defends Taylor Swift's wedding and begs people to stop cracking jokes about it.
2: Well, you gotta yuck somebody's yum. Makes her happy. She wants to get married in a castle married by, you know, the wedding singer. Cool. Adam Sandler wouldn't come marry you. And guess what? You don't have to want him to. You didn't marry a guy who can't spell the word squirrels either. She did. When it's your wedding, do what you want.
1: Dwayne The Rock Johnson reflects on his most famous wrestling catchphrase.
3: Had a few versions, like, if you smile, and just hold the note, if you will. What The Rock is cooking. I had that version. Then if you smile, and then a lot of tongue action, which I won't do now because maybe it's a little inappropriate.
1: A TikToker goofs on the worst competitor in the women's hot dog eating contest.
4: Y'all, I genuinely cannot stop thinking about the girl who ate 2 hot dogs in 5 minutes at the hot dog eating contest. 2 hot dogs in 5 minutes is not even a competitive pace. 2 hot dogs in 5 minutes, I think it's iconic. I do want to know, though, is eating 2 hot dogs in 5 minutes in a hot dog eating contest the first stop before you have your mental breakdown or the first stop afterwards?
0: And that's what's trending for your Tuesday.
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Cloud 93.3, all the hits. I'm Gina. You gotta try the soft drink cheer wine. Where you been? It's North Carolina's best kept secret, but feel free to share one with a friend. Cheer wine, uniquely

we're getting some good news with budgets being passed. Of course, the Greenville mayor said the state budget funds can help land another airline at the Pitt-Greenville Airport. And Martin General in Martin County, the hospital, may be opening up sooner than later because of another budget passed.

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0: Yes.
1: Guess what, Jordan?
0: Did I win?
1: Yes!
0: Exciting.
1: Rose is our director of fun. Rose, tell Jordan what she won.
2: Some Pepsi swag. You also got a $50 Bojangles gift card, a cruise with the Crystal Coast Lady, and then a one-night stay at the Beaufort Hotel.
0: I'm excited for that. Thank you.
1: Hey, it's Gina. 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

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Thank you so much for listening. You know we're going to take you home with the Bob 93.3 5 o'clock traffic jam with J-Mac. He'll do it for you back to back and beat to beat. 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
2: 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It's Bo time. 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

Wow, this is amazing. Great news for Greenville today. The governor has signed the state budget. It comes with $4.5 million for Pitt Greenville Airport to bring in a new commercial airline. Also, they're going to get $250,000 for an amphitheater and other various capital improvements. Way to go, Greenville!

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1: 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I can't wait. 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

hope you have made it through this Tuesday. It was better than yesterday if you're back at work this week. My name is Gina. Make a way for Zach after 6. Gonna leave you with something that's trending in the ENC from Niall Horan. This is Taste So Good. Have

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Of course, it's July. We're used to it, right? Teddy swims now. 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

Cloud 93.3. I was talking about the businesses that I like walking into because the air conditioning is always on full blast. My favorite one to walk into, Sheetz. Sheetz is always cold no matter when you go. It's Bob 93.3.

Akon coming up, I believe, this weekend. It's the 12th, I think. It's Sunday. That's Neo on Bob 93.3. I'm Zach. She raffled off prizes at her wedding. Come on now. Who goes to a wedding and wins a prize? And a big, expensive prize. It's Taylor Swift on Bob 93.3.

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1: Bob 93.3, we do have that heat advisory till 8 o'clock tonight. It's hot. Tonight, showers and thunderstorms, otherwise cloudy and 76. Tomorrow, you're going to see some showers and thunderstorms, and then it's going to get up to about 87. So not as hot as today. It's a plus, I think. Justin Bieber now, Bob 93.3.
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0: 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Details on that in less than 10 minutes. Right now, Alex Warren. This is Ordinary.
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0: Yes.
1: Guess what, Jordan?
0: Did I win?
1: Yes!
0: Exciting.
1: Rose is our director of fun. 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
0: I'm excited for that. Thank you.
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833 to hear about Pringles releasing limited edition hot dog buns in three fan favorites, and they're in cans. They're pop dog buns. 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Just one, though. 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

0: Jazzy Jeff. 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
13: 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So do yourself a favor and order bow bites with your favorite sauce today.
14: It's bow time.

Bob 93.3. Alex Warren posted on social media his song Ordinary. He's got over 2 billion streams, and he's like crazy about that because it's only been out for a year. He's on now with Fever Dream on Bob 93.3.